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0: 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I'm Tony the Reno. Ooh, we got some beach vibes, huh, Amanda?
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93.3 KIOA. I'm Tony the Reno, and about this time, coming up, Thursday night, it's TLC, it's En Vogue, it's Salt-N-Pepa pushing it, and it's you with your tickets for their iconic tour coming up Thursday.

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0: 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And Joshua, I'm giving you center stage. You go, man.
1: Now I gotta cut loose, foot loose, kick off your Sunday shoes. 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

Des Moines' greatest hits are on 93.3 KIOA. How are you? I'm Tony Lorino. Another hour of your favorite songs, like Elizabeth loves this one. One of those that takes her back to being in the back seat of mom's car. Big old Buick back in the day. Mom's got the windows down. And we're singing along with this one for you, Elizabeth. This is Dan Hartman.

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0: As if we weren't dancing enough last week. Earth, Wind, and Fire and Lionel Richie tickets. We're dancing again this week, too. Now it's TLC, En Vogue, and Salt-N-Pepa together, and you could win your way in. Yeah, come on back on Thursday night. Let's get you tickets right at the beginning of the show. And we'll keep dancing tonight as well. I see Human League to dance with. I see some spinning right round, maybe some sunglasses this time of night. I think you know the right thing to do. Let's get them on and get back into your throwbacks next.
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I'm Tony the Reno. Were you part of the you can stay outside and play with your friends until the street lights come on crowd? Yeah, I was too. It's so light, so late. I don't think the kids are ever coming in tonight, huh?

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Des Moines' greatest hits are on 93.3 KIOA. I'm Tony Lorino. Thanks for having your throwbacks on with us with another edition of our Throwback Timeline and a song, Big on This Day. Back in the day, you know the year, you could win some cash with it. Let's play along and try and grab you the $100 on the Throwback Timeline in just about 6 minutes.

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0: 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I'm Tony Lorino. If you can correctly text in the year on the timeline, you could win that $100 tonight. In the year we're talking about, clap on, clap off. Before Alexa, we had the clapper. Took care of all the lights for us, didn't it, back in the day? Meanwhile, we're talking light pastels. Yeah, very cool suits. Miami Vice is debuting on TV. And today, back in the day, Time After Time from Cyndi Lauper hits number one on the charts. What year was it? 1984, 1985, or 1986? Text your guest to enter and win to 877-909-1989.
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0: What year are we talking about? The Clapper first debuts. Miami Vice is on TV for the first time. And this one hits number one for Cyndi Lauper today. In what year? Well, if you texted in, guess 1984,

93 KIOA. I'm Tony Dorino. They say you can't teach an old dog new tricks, but can you teach a new dog old songs? We'd like to think so. That's exactly what we're doing with my six-month-old golden doodle puppy, Rusty. With the song we were just talking about, number one today, the special story of how Time After Time came to be. Watch it now, Throwback Nation on socials.

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0: What are we going to get next? The new Top Gun 3? Yeah, that it looks like it's going. Or finally, that sequel to Dirty Dancing that's been like a decade in the making. At the rate that one's going, I'm going Top Gun 3. But we'll still get Dirty Dancing music on tonight. Get us in the mood for whichever ends up happening first. How about it? Dirty Dancing to get us on our feet with Hungry Eyes and more as we're back into the throwbacks for you moments away. 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We're back into it next.
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93.3 KIOA. I'm Tony the Reno. We appreciate you having your throwbacks on. We had such a fun time with the puppy. What makes music better? Puppies. In our latest edition of Records with Rusty, we're teaching my new six-month-old Golden Doodle everything that a dog can understand about Time After Time by Cyndi Lauper. If you haven't checked it out, give us a follow. Throwback Nation on Instagram and Facebook.

93.3 KIOA. I'm Tony DeReno. Thursday night, the night for the tickets. Let's do it up. Salt and Peppa and Vogue and the ladies of TLC. Listen up and win Thursday night right here.

0: 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And if these sound familiar?
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Oh, school may be out, but we're just getting started on a class reunion tonight. Class of 1989, an hour of your songs. 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
0: And welcome, I'm Tony Lorino, class of 1989. It's all you tonight. We've been seeing all the TS's, Toy Story and Taylor Swift, as we get ready for Toy Story 5, and Taylor's new song is a part of it. But back in 1989, the year that Taylor was born, there's another Taylor that is everywhere, TD. That will give you a hint about it. Dive into one of her best. Class of 1989, the Late Night Class Reunion is all yours tonight, and it continues with TD and more in moments.
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1: 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Finally! 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

KIOA. Class of 1989, late night class reunion, a true 1989er, showing off the stickers you had of your favorite of these guys on that oh-so-cool new Trapper Keeper. Here's the New Kids.

93.3 KIOA. I'm Tony the Reno, class of 1989, all about you tonight before T.S., Taylor Swift and Toy Story and all of her fun. Oh, it's this Taylor at the top of the charts. T.D., Taylor Dane is on.

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93.3 KIOA. Class of 1989. Late night class reunion is on. I'm Tony DeReno. Who feels like a prom? Hey, it is the end of the school year. Whatever. End of school year dance. Whatever it is. We get one more slow dance before we finally close the books on tonight's late night class reunion for the class of 1989. Feel all the feels with Right Here Waiting. This is Richard Marks.

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1: Last week, Aaron and I went and had dinner at The Chicken in Orilla. Is that right? Orilla?
2: Yep.
1: And I just made a goofy video about it because they have a giant chicken in their like parking lot.
2: As I would expect them to.
1: Right? But there was just something very unsettling about eating chicken strips while sitting next to a giant chicken. I don't know why. It just gave me a weird feeling. So I just did a stupid video about it, put it on social media because that's what we do.
2: It was judging you.
1: That's what it felt like. So I do this video and the comments start coming in about, oh yeah, I love that place, been there, whatever. But there's one comment that keeps coming even a week later that I just don't understand, because in the video, while I'm talking about where the chicken is, I say it's just outside of downtown, downtown Des Moines. Apparently, I am wrong about where the chicken lies.
2: Oh, okay.
1: It's not just outside of downtown, according to everybody that is commenting on this video. One person says it's nowhere close to downtown. Another person says, you must not know where downtown is. The place is not even close to downtown. Babe, do you know where downtown Des Moines is? I live in Des Moines. I know where downtown Des Moines is. I didn't feel like the chicken was that far away from downtown Des Moines.
2: Maybe it's just your interpretation of the term just outside, like how far that actually means.
1: Maybe. I mean, it's not an hour away. It's maybe 15 minutes to downtown from there. 20?
2: Yeah.
1: Maybe.
2: I mean, I could understand somebody saying it's just, I mean, I don't know if I would necessarily say just outside of downtown. I would probably say just outside of Des Moines, but maybe not downtown.
1: I mean, okay. And I don't feel like I'm wrong.

0: in this whatever statement, but okay.
1: Yeah, I think,
0: convince me.
1: I think if nothing else, you might just be generous with just outside.
0: Okay.
1: But you're right. It's not very far.
0: It's not far at all.
1: Yeah. I was actually wondering about exactly what we consider downtown.
0: Yeah.
1: Because I think some people, that answer might vary. So I just did a quick look up. And apparently, according to the Downtown Neighborhood Association, the borders of downtown are, from the north, it's around 235.
0: Okay.
1: To the south, it's the Raccoon River. To the east, it's the East Village and Capitol adjacent neighborhoods. So pretty much by the Capitol complex. And then to the west, once you get to MLK Parkway, that's basically the end of downtown to the west.
0: So before Ingersoll.
1: Well, Ingersoll technically
0: goes the other way, but before like that.
1: Before
0: area.
1: You get into like all the businesses and
0: okay.
1: stuff.
0: Okay. Yeah. Huh. I would have thought it was bigger than that.
1: I mean, by that logic, technically Principal Park is not in downtown Des Moines, but I consider Principal Park downtown.
0: Huh.
1: I think when I think of downtown, like if I stop at MediaCom or if I go to Palmer's on Ingersoll, I still say I'm downtown.
0: Yeah, I would say, and this is probably going to ruffle some feathers, I'm sure.
1: Some chicken feathers.
0: I would say that the airport's close to downtown.
1: Oh, absolutely. Like, 100%.
0: I don't know that I would say it is in downtown, but I would say not far.
1: Yes.
0: The chicken's not far from the airport. I don't understand why I'm getting jumped on for not knowing where downtown Des Moines is. I drive here every day.
1: I don't discount that you know where downtown is.
0: But?
1: You may just not know how close it is.
0: Maybe. I don't think it's a bad thing to drive 20 minutes to do something.
1: Yes.
0: Everybody else does.
1: That's our biggest beef here.
0: Interesting.
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2: I've had a real problem lately with old-time commercials getting stuck in my head, whether it be the jingles or the phrases from said commercials.
3: Mm-hmm.
2: The one phrase that I have been repeating ad nauseum recently has been... 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
3: Yep.
2: And now it might be stuck in your head.
3: We are annoyed.
2: 515-244-4933. What is an old commercial that you still think about? Let's talk to Jenny in Ames.
6: I am a similar generation to you, Luke, and you probably remember this commercial as well. Where's the beef?
7: Where's the beef?
2: Oh, of course.
6: I think it was Wendy's. And I still wonder to this day, I know the actress who was in that commercial has long since passed away, but I still think, did she ever find the beef? You know, is she still looking for it? Did she ever find it? So.
2: One of TV's greatest cliffhangers ever is whether or not she found the beef.
3: True.
6: It's like, who shot JR? Then where's the beef?
2: Exactly. Yes.
3: On our text line, you can always text us 515-244-4933. Number ending in 1962 says, ask any mermaid you happen to see, what's the best tuna? Chicken of the sea.
2: Oh my gosh, I forgot that that's how they used to phrase it. Ask any mermaid.
3: 3314 says, forever stuck in my head.

0: It is Rice-A-Roni,
1: the San Francisco treat.
0: Yeah, we're going to be doing this all day.
1: Yeah, we are.
0: Let's see. Our friend Sandy Cook, have a Coke and a smile.
1: Oh, yeah.
0: And those tearjerker Folgers commercials at Christmas time.
1: Oh, yeah.
0: Those are always just the worst.
1: I also think about Coke is it. Coke is it. I think they had a little jingle for that. Do you remember Coke is it?
0: I don't remember Coke having a zit. That's all I hear when you say that.
1: Coke is it.
0: Okay.
1: Exclamation point.
0: Sure. Okay. I don't remember that one at all. 1286 says the old Meow Mix commercials.
1: Meow, meow, meow, meow, meow, meow, meow.
0: There's
1: meow.
0: Also a lot of Oscar Mayer baloney.
1: Oh, yes.
0: My baloney has a first name.
1: Sure does.
0: 7362, Mr. Whipple. Don't squeeze the Sherman.
1: Oh, yes.
0: Mm-hmm. Stephanie Williams says, I've got to make the donuts.
1: Time to make the donuts.
0: Yep, Dunkin' Donuts. Taco Bell.
1: Yo quiero Taco Bell.
0: There it is. This is just a fun game now.
1: Yeah.
0: Life cereal.
1: Hey, Mikey.
0: Mikey likes it.
1: He likes it.
0: Mm-hmm. And then, of course, there is, it's Shake and Bake.
1: And I helped. I still say Shake and Bake and I helped.
0: Yep.
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1: Hey, look who's back out and about in the city on a breakfast tour.
2: Who?
1: Us.
2: Oh, hi.
1: It's Luke and Jeremy. We are at the Early Bird in the East Village.
2: We are.
1: And it is very exciting.
2: I am so hungry.
1: I know you would be.
2: I am so ready for this.
1: And you can come and join us as well and have a delicious breakfast here at Early Bird. They open up at 6:30 this morning.
2: Yes.
1: So we're getting the early look into the menu and the drinks. And Jeremy promised to be good today.
2: I did.
1: You can actually come and try to witness, see if it actually happens.
2: It'll happen. It'll be good. My favorite so far that's happened this morning is the staff. Some of the staff just walked in.
1: Uh-huh.
2: And they looked at us like, who are you and why are you in our building? Like, what is happening right now? Like, oh yeah, by the way, we're having a party this morning.
1: Oh, great.
2: Welcome. Welcome to work.
1: Tomfoolery happening at work today.
2: I love it.
1: Well, you can come here and get your opportunity to register for some prizes. Mm-hmm. Plus, there are some great deals while we are out here at Early Bird today. For just $9.33, you can get yourself some delicious hash holes.
2: Hash holes. You hate the way I say that.
1: I do, because you are so cavalier about it. You just like let it fly off the tongue, and I'm just like, you are a cursor.
2: Yeah, but there's nothing wrong with it. We can say hash hole.
1: I understand that, but like, I know how you sometimes have a slip of the tongue from time to time.
2: I can also say flock, yeah.
1: Oh, God.
2: Those are allowed. I'm allowed to say those things.
1: I love the terminology. I love it for Early Bird. Mm-hmm. It makes me so uncomfortable for radio.
2: I'm looking at the drink menu right now up on this giant screen, and it looks delicious.
1: That's why I feel like if you are going to have any drinks, I would at least prefer it to be later in the show.
2: We'll see.
1: No, well, nothing.
2: I'm already almost two cups of coffee in.
1: You promised me. You promised me to be good.
2: Whatever that orange booziest thing is, that looks delicious.
1: Okay, well, again, the doors open here at Early Bird in the East Village on Southeast 4th Street at 6:30 this morning. So we hope that you will come out and be a part of our breakfast tour this morning.

0: The man, the myth, the meat. It's time to kill it and grill it with Luke, Jeremy, and Jeremy's dad on 93.3 KIOA.
1: Every week, Jeremy's dad joins us for another edition of Kill It and Grill It.
2: Yeah.
1: Shall we find out where he's taking us today?
2: Oh, it's going to be an adventure.
1: Yes. Sean, where are we off to?
3: Let's go hunting.
1: Let's do it.
3: These little guys here, I hunt with a 22. Just sit out in the woods and wait for them, and they'll show up.
2: Ooh, okay.
3: They're about 18 to 28 inches long. They can be red, gray, black, or white. They eat seeds, fruit, flower and tree buds, insects, and bird eggs.
1: Okay. So not like other critters?
3: No, just the eggs.
1: Okay.
3: And little insects. They only live to be about 3 to 4 years old.
1: All right.
2: Oh, okay.
3: And they'll go somewhere between 1.5 and 2 pounds.
2: Oh, so they're tiny.
1: Yeah, they're little.
3: Yeah. So you got to shoot a buttload of them to make anything.
2: Hmm.
3: I always took them in dumplings and gravy. That's the best way I've found for them. But you can just fry them up, or you can take the meat off and make tacos or whatever you want to do.
2: Here's Luke's big question. Can you make nuggets?
3: Yeah, probably could.
2: Okay.
1: All right.
3: Off some of the quarter meat. They wouldn't be very big nuggets.
1: They don't need to be.
2: They'd be little poppers.
1: Yeah, that's right.
2: Popper nuggets.
3: That's all the bigger they'd be, about the size of a dime, maybe. You can use a dog. I never did. I always just used, well, I did when I was younger, but I always just went out there and shot 10 or 12 of them and come home.
1: All right.
3: And they're a real bitch to skin.
1: Do they have tails?
3: Yep.
1: Long tails, short tails?
3: About everything I hunt's got tails.
2: Yeah, just about.
3: Yeah.
1: That's true.
3: And there is a cartoon of them.
2: Oh,
1: okay.
2: God. Oh, no.
1: Okay. Long tail, short tail?
3: Long tail.
1: Okay.
2: Well, he said they were, what, 18 inches long?
3: 28 inches long.
2: But
3: that's from the tip of the nose to the tip of the tail.
2: So my first guess is like some sort of snake.
3: Snake?
2: Yeah. I mean, they're long-ish.
3: No, you're wrong.
1: I was thinking something a little furrier.
2: Well, you know, you never know with this guy what we're going to get.
1: It's true.
2: You're going to actually at least
3: shoot
2: try.
3: 22 snakes, there'd be a snaky place now.
2: Well, have you been to my grandmother's house lately?
3: Oh, Lord.
2: Mm-hmm.
1: Are they fast?
3: Fast?
1: Fast.
3: Yep. Fat.
2: Fat and fast.
3: Fat and fast. Both, yes.
1: All right.
3: And there's different species of them around here.
1: Is there an official season for them?
3: Yes, there is a season for them, and usually it's in fall.
1: Now, I'm sorry, I'm stuck on the cartoon part, because now I'm sitting here thinking every animal. Because I was like, I thought originally it might be like a skunk, but I don't think people shoot skunk for sport.
3: No, no.
2: They make hats out of them.
3: They would be a bitch to skin, though. You're right on that part.
2: They would smell terrible.
1: They would, yeah.
3: Woo! And this cartoon is an old cartoon. Old, old, old, like when I was a kid.
1: How about Rocky Raccoon?
3: Nope.
2: But it was a Rocky.
1: But it's got a long tail, so it can't be Bugs Bunny.
2: I figured it out. I know exactly what it is now. And the fact that you said Rocky makes me laugh. Dad, am I on the right track?
3: Yeah, made me laugh too.
2: Yeah, yep. Uh-huh. Because Rocky, yeah, it was definitely Rocky.
1: Oh, Moose and Squirrel.
2: What is
1: it? Squirrel.
2: What?
1: Squirrel. God, I said it, and then I didn't forget I said
3: Rocky
1: it.
3: Rocky J. Squirrel. Yeah.
1: Yes.
2: What was the name of the cartoon?
1: Rocky and Bullwinkle.
2: There you go.
3: Yeah. Rocky J. Squirrel and Bullwinkle.
1: Okay.
3: All right. There you go.
2: He was so excited that he figured it out.
1: I was.
2: And answered the question without even knowing it.
3: I started to throw in limb bacon, but I figured that'd give it away.
2: Limb bacon would definitely give it away.
1: That would have given away.
2: That is his favorite term for squirrel, that is for sure.
3: There ain't enough on them to mess with, but they're pretty good in dumplings.
2: Oh, well, there you go, squirrel.
1: All right.
2: You got it figured out. Right.
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2: Gonna be another warm one today. Could also be a little rainy as well. Scattered showers possible this morning. Then it's gonna be hot and windy. Storms are expected by tonight. They could even be severe because why not? High of 88. The heat index gonna feel like 100. Thunderstorms are expected later on tonight as well. More severe weather possible, they say, over KCCI, especially over in eastern Iowa, low 67. And then again tomorrow, another chance for some strong storms early on in the day, then showers and storms into the afternoon. I'm taking it this is the rainy portion of the programming. We do have a high of 81.

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1: And the doors here at Early Bird are opening up in a matter of mere seconds, Jeremy.
2: Oh, yes.
1: It's very exciting. It's our first breakfast tour of the summer, and we are at the Early Bird location in the East Village, 401 East Court Avenue, to be exact. And you should come out, because there's lots of reasons to enjoy a delicious breakfast here at Early Bird, not only for the delicious stuff on the menu, but also they let us put some deals down.
2: Oh, look at that.
1: Yeah, they got their Cinnabobs or their hash holes.
2: Hash holes.
1: For just $9.33 while we are here today. Plus, we've got $10 flock bucks to give away. We're going to give those away once an hour for people who are dining in here at Early Bird.
2: Get it, bird. That's flock.
1: I guess.
2: Yeah. Mm-hmm.
1: Lots of bird puns.
2: Yeah, across the top of the bar, it says the Early Bird gets the worm, and they've crossed it out, and now it says pancakes.
1: I would much rather have a pancake than a worm.
2: Right?
1: Plus, you can come out and enjoy an Early Bird special every day. So not even just today, but every day at Early Bird.
2: Every day.
1: 6:30 to 8:30, you're going to get a $9.99 breakfast. You can get the Early Bird itself. You can get the EB and B&G. It's the EB, B&G.
2: Early Bird bread and what?
1: Okay, don't even bother.
2: What is it? What is it?
1: Well, it's two buttermilk biscuits smothered in pork sausage gravy. Breakfast potatoes and two eggs cooked to your liking.
2: BBG?
1: Oh, don't. You're going to break yourself trying to
2: I'm still trying to figure out what it is. EBBG.
1: Biscuits and gravy.
2: Biscuits and gravy. Early Bird biscuits and gravy.
1: Troglodyte.
2: There were a lot of bees in there.
1: Yeah, two of them.
2: I was confused.
1: Okay. You can also get an Early Bird omelet, the AM pot pie, and so much more. But you got to get here before 8:30 for that. That's a good deal.
2: What does AM mean?
1: Oh, I'm not even going to. You have Google, okay? You can do all this yourself. I am not your dad. $2 coffee. Come on by. I mean, why not? Start off your day well.
2: Yeah.
1: Again, East Village.
2: Or good, even.
1: I hate you sometimes.
2: This is going to be good. This is so fun already.
1: Jeremy's like, ooh, we're out in public. I can be extra
2: Yay,
1: obnoxious to him.
2: Let's go. So, and he'll bite every time.
1: I will. That's

0: the thing. That's what makes this beautiful. People can actually see what I deal with every morning.
1: Because she knows that my anxiety is up because I have all of the like buttons and stuff to push here for like the live broadcast. And so she knows that I'm not paying attention nearly as much as I usually am to her.
0: Well, and the fact that your leg has not stopped bouncing since we got here. You've touched literally everything on this table 15 times. His anxiety is so high right now that even if I did swear, he probably wouldn't even notice.
1: I probably wouldn't know.
0: But have no idea because he is in his own little bubble. Well, and it's great. It's so fun for all of us.
1: Come down and watch a pasty guy have an anxiety attack. You can also have a good breakfast, too.
0: Nonstop anxiety. I'm the one drinking coffee.
1: Yeah, exactly. I haven't had one drop of caffeine yet today.
0: Oh, it's going to be a good morning.
1: It's Luke and Jeremy's breakfast tour. And yes, you're right, Jeremy. It is going to be a good morning.
0: Oh, look at that.
1: Come by and see us here at Early Bird in the East Village, 401 East Court Avenue. The doors are open. Get on down here. It's Luke and Jeremy here on KIOA.
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0: I was saying.
1: It's time to catch up on what everyone's talking about. It's Luke and Jeremy's Buzz on 93.3 KIOA.
2: Another big honor for Caitlin Clark. We'll have that story in just a few. But first, here's what's going on. One of the more prominent vacant storefronts on Ingersoll could soon have a new future. The Des Moines City Council has given the go-ahead for a preliminary agreement for redevelopment of the former OfficeMax and Dollar General property over there on Ingersoll. You remember where that one was?
3: Sorry, I'm looking at Cine Bob's.
2: Okay, good, Corey. The primary tenant would be Unity Point Health Pace, which provides medical support and services that help older adults remain living independently. The developers estimate the project is going to cost around $8.2 million and would include major renovations to the building's interior, exterior, and parking lot. One interesting piece of this, 50 parking spaces still going to be available for the public to use for the next 15 years.
3: Nice.
2: The eastern portion of the building hasn't yet been leased, meaning that there is still room for another tenant to join in the redevelopment. If the agreements are approved, then construction could get underway this summer, with completion expected in early 2027.
3: That would be nice.
2: It would.
3: The University of Iowa and Big Grove Brewery have launched Tiger Hawk, a new beer that directly supports Hawkeye athletics. Mm. A portion of the proceeds from every draft pour, can, and case sold will go toward University of Iowa athletic programs as the school navigates the changing world of college sports. Big Grove says the beer was created to give fans a special way to support the Hawkeyes while enjoying a locally made product. The lager is designed as an easy drinking beer that celebrates both Iowa athletics and the staff itself, with Big Grove highlighting its Iowa roots in Solon, Iowa City, Des Moines, and Cedar Rapids. Now, university athletics officials say Tiger Hawk gives fans another way to contribute to Hawkeye programs beyond traditional donations and sponsorships. The beer became available statewide on June 8th and will be sold year-round. Fans can find it on draft, in 12-packs, 24-pack cases, and in individual 16-ounce cans. Tiger Hawk will also be sold inside Kinnick Stadium and Carver Hawkeye Arena during Hawkeye games and events. This launch is another example of schools and businesses finding new revenue streams tied to college athletics as programs look for additional financial support.
2: And I'll just go ahead and start the whole chant about how they need to have an Iowa State one.
3: Let's go Hawkeyes.
2: All right. Speaking of Hawkeyes, there's another big honor for Caitlin Clark. Time Magazine has named her one of the 100 most influential people in sports for 2026. She was included in the publication's icons category along some of the biggest names in sports. The magazine pointed to her impact on women's basketball at both college and professional levels, noting how she has helped to drive record television ratings.

0: allow crowds and unprecedented attention to the sport. Time also wrote that when the history of women's basketball is eventually written, Caitlin's influence will likely occupy multiple chapters because of the way that she transformed interest in the game. Look, I'll be totally honest. I don't think I've watched more than 15 minutes of WNBA before Caitlin got into the league.
1: Now I think that's most people.
0: Yeah, now I watch like entire games and I'm like super invested.
1: Yep.
0: That is The Buzz this morning. 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

0: hot and gross today.
1: Yeah.
0: That sounds like a fun day. Scattered showers possible this morning, and then just hot and windy. So not even going to get a little respite from the wind. That's great. Storms expected by evening. Some storms could even be severe. Our high is 88, but there could be a heat index over 100.
1: Gross.
0: Yeah. Doesn't that sound like so much fun? Tonight, thunderstorms expected, severe weather possible, especially in eastern Iowa. A low around 67, but then tomorrow, it's not any better. Sorry. Chance for strong storms early in the morning, then more showers and storms in the afternoon, high around 81.
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1: Rich people are not like us.
2: Well, yeah, not really.
1: And when a rich person's kid gets a new car, it is a big deal.
2: Usually.
1: Yeah.
2: Yeah.
1: Bethany Frankel, which show is she from?
2: She's one of the Real Housewives of somewhere.
1: Okay.
2: I don't remember. There's a lot of them.
1: Excellent. She recently surprised her daughter with a light pink Bronco for her 16th birthday.
2: Yeah.
1: And, I mean, look, it looks like what you would expect for a rich person's car.
2: Oh, yeah. She's taken an expensive car and done all the bells and whistles and all the things. And apparently, she loves referring to her daughter as a Nepo baby as well. So, I mean, I
1: guess wearing it as a badge of honor.
2: I guess if that's what you're going to do. But I wonder if she got to pick out her first car. Did you pick out your first car?
1: I didn't, no. When I got my first car, my parents told me after school, they were like, hey, we got your first car. And they took me over to Quality Ford in West Des Moines, which doesn't exist anymore. But they drove me into the back lot and I was looking at all of the cars back there and they pull up and they like slow down right in front of a Jeep Wrangler. And I thought, oh, my God, this is the greatest first car ever.
2: And what year was this?
1: This would have been like 95,
2: so
1: maybe.
2: That was like the epitome of cool car.
1: Oh, yeah. Yeah.
2: Okay. Yeah.
1: I'm like, oh, my gosh, I'm going to fit in so well at Valley. Like, I'm just going to be cool, like all the cool kids. And they're like, there it is. And I'm like, oh, my gosh, you guys got me a Jeep? And they're like, no, let us pull up a little further. And they pull up a little further. Here's this big 1981 Pontiac Grand Prix, like, boat of a car.
2: That's awesome. See, I wanted an old car. I wanted my first car to be like a classic car because I wanted it to be, the idea was that it was going to be at least 20 years old by the time I got it. So I ended up going with my dad around. We took the big nickel. I don't know if you guys had that here. It was the like classified ads that was, it's all it was a newspaper of classified ads.
1: Okay.
2: So you could buy literally a thing before Craigslist, kids. This was the paper version of Craigslist.
1: Got it.
2: And we would go and look through all the classic cars and me and my dad would go and we would look at the cars that we were finding and that's how I eventually found my 1971 Pontiac Le Mans that I absolutely loved. But as my 16th birthday rolled around, it was about the time when the bright yellow Nissan Xterra was like the hot car. Everybody wanted one. Freddie Prinze Jr. drove one. She's all that. Thank you very much. I wanted that car so bad. That was the car that I was like, oh my God, surely we can find a used one that's not super expensive, of course. So my parents egged me on. They gave me just enough of a carrot to make me think I might be getting this car for my birthday, for my 16th birthday. So much so that my birthday cake, my mom went and had a picture of that car printed on that edible paper. So when I opened my birthday cake that morning, the yellow car was on there. All the frosting was yellow. And I was oh my God, I'm getting this car. Oh my God, am I really getting this car? This is amazing. Then I went to open my presents and she hands me this like long flat gift. I open it. It's the owner's manual.
1: Exciting.
2: For an Xterra. It even had a yellow one on the front, right? And I'm thinking, oh, this is going to be awesome. You know, that's all I got. I got the owner's manual to the car, like my dream car for my 16th birthday. Didn't actually get the car, but I thought maybe. But I'm shocked that you didn't get to at least like be in the process of looking for a car. Your parents just said, here's your first car.
1: Oh, no. They just went ahead and said, we bought it for you because they were paying for it. So.
2: Yeah. Well, my parents paid for mine as well, but I at least got to have some input as to what I wanted.
1: I didn't have a single solitary say in the car.
2: Maybe it's because I wanted something old. You probably wanted something bougie. Like a Jeep Wrangler.
1: And that'd be me. It's Luke and Jeremy's Breakfast Tour. We're live at the Early Bird here in East Village, 401 South, South Court Avenue. Come by and see us anytime between now and 10 o'clock.
2: We're here.
1: You can maybe register to win some prizes.
2: Get some hash holes.
1: That's right.

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1: We are at Early Bird here in the East Village, 401 East Court Avenue. Come by and see us. Grab yourself some delicious breakfast. Mm-hmm. While we are here, you can take advantage of a couple of different special offers. Right now, Cinny Bobs or Hash Holes, just $9.33 while we are on location.
2: Nice.
1: I know that Jeremy has been eagerly eyeing the hash holes.
2: Well, the problem is there's a TV screen behind you and it just keeps showing pictures of them over and over and over again.
1: See, I've been missing that.
2: I know, because that's why I've not really been paying attention to you, even though I don't most days. It's really hard when there's hash

0: who are dining in here, so you can use that on your next visit to Early Bird.
1: Or maybe I'll just come give them to you. Who knows?
0: Yes. Now, and don't forget, too, if you're maybe not too close to the East Village area, there are three locations of Early Bird. So mm-hmm. they've got the location here in the East Village. They've got a location in Ankeny.
1: Yep.
0: And then also out in West Des Moines. We are going to be primarily doing our breakfast tour here in the East Village and in Ankeny. That's where we're going to be next week. But when you come out here, make sure that you grab some of the great deals. In addition to the Cinnabobs and Hash Holes, you can also take advantage of the Early Bird special. Now until 8:30, $9.99 breakfast. You can get the EB B&G.
1: Yes.
0: Which you realized was biscuits and gravy.
1: I thought the and was an N, so okay. That's why I was confused earlier.
0: Got it. You can get the Early Bird omelet, plus the AM pot pie, the Early Bird combo, much, much more. Mm-hmm. $4.99 mimosas or Bloody Marys. That's Jeremy's language that I'm trying to speak.
1: I'm sticking to coffee.
0: For now?
1: For now.
0: Okay.
1: Because they do have a happy hour later. We could just come back later and do our happy hour, 12:30 p.m. to 2:30. So what are you doing for lunch? You want to do a happy hour?
0: I mean, that sounds good to me.
1: Who are you? Whoa.
0: I'm having a good time. I want to keep it up.
1: Whoa. Okay. We're just going to live here now.
0: It's Luke and Jeremy's breakfast tour. We are at Early Bird in the East Village, 401 East Court Avenue. Come by and see us this morning.
2: Coming up.
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0: This could be bad.
1: It'll be real bad.
0: That's coming up at 7:25.
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0: Garner doing traffic control. 235 and 8035 running at speed. No accidents or incidents in the immediate metro. However, they are still working on that accident. Highway 163 eastbound just past Prairie City. The left lane is blocked due to that crash. That's your Smile Power traffic from Delta Dental of Iowa. For your smile, for your health, for your community.
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1: And we're doing it live from Early Bird this morning, our Sound Effects Theater. Jeremy, are you ready for my story this morning?
2: No, not at all.
1: You've never had to make your sound effects, like, in person in front of people.
2: No, I haven't. I'm going to turn and face the corner the whole time. Because I'm really bad at this.
1: All right, police.
2: Woo, woo, woo.
1: In Indiana say a man wearing a Spider-Man mask allegedly rolled into a storage facility on a moped and broke into a storage unit. The incident happened Thursday morning at a self-storage complex where surveillance cameras captured the suspect riding through the property wearing a Spider-Man mask. Investigators.
3: Oh, what are we looking for?
1: And say the suspect then cut the lock off of a storage unit and broke inside
3: before with machete, apparently.
1: Apparently, yeah. Before he could swing away, but like a superhero, police arrived and arrested 37-year-old Norman Mast.
3: Oh, that's quite the name.
1: Quite. He was later transported to the in a comically way.
3: I don't know how else you do
1: to that. The Elkhart County Jail and booked on a burglary charge. So while Spider-Man usually spends his time stopping criminals.
3: I don't know.
1: This version apparently decided to become one.
3: Halt
1: there.
3: You stop doing those crime things.
1: Be halted there, for I am Spider-Man. The halter of crime.
3: Did you like my Spider-Man sound?
1: It was okay.
3: It was good. Come on now. Yeah. Come on. All right, now it's your turn to do in front of everybody. Good luck. Fine. Here we go. A former South Carolina police officer.
1: Bad boys.
3: Was arrested after he pointed a gun. Oh, wow. Apparently it's Star Wars. At a coworker in the department's break room, officials said. Detective Michael Tobias, formerly of the Myrtle Beach Police Department. Did you catch that formerly part?
1: Woo, dude.
3: Confronted
1: hey.
3: Another officer
1: woo.
3: On May 30th about warming up fish.
1: That's a fish.
3: That sound is not okay. Not okay. I don't like that sound. Don't make that sound. That sound is terrible. He was warming up fish in the microwave, causing an odor in the office, according to the South Carolina State Law Enforcement Division. Now, during the confrontation at police headquarters, Tobias...
1: Two Muppets fighting.
3: Know, right? Tobias drew and pointed his department-issued handgun... at the patrolman. The Myrtle Beach Police Department said Tobias
1: was...
3: Oh, you keep adding sound effects. Tobias was immediately placed on leave...
1: Get out!
3: ...following the incident, and an investigation started. The police department said in an interview...
4: This incident doesn't reflect, like, the values demonstrated by the men and women of the Myrtle Beach Police Department, like, every day.
3: Yeah, the former officer was charged with pointing...
1: Ha!
3: And presenting
1: ta-da!
3: A firearm at a person and accused of multiple police violations.
4: It's not how we do it in Myrtle Beach, man.
3: Why are you heating up fish in the microwave anyway in the office?
1: Don't ever.
3: Don't do it. A lot of our coworkers are here right now. Hey, everybody, no fish at work. Okay. Stop making that sound. It's not okay. That sound is not okay.
1: That is our Sound Effects Theater live from Early Bird. It's Luke and Jeremy's breakfast tour here on KIOA.
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1: That's coming up at 7:40.
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1: Jeremy, do you have World Cup fever?
2: Oh, so bad.
1: The World Cup is underway officially in some of the biggest cities here in the U.S. I know it's in Chicago, and it's going to be in Kansas City,
2: yeah,
1: and L.A. and such. And that means that there's going to be a lot of tourists from all over the world that are coming to the U.S.
2: Mm-hmm.
1: Yeah. And they are going to be experiencing, some of them are going to be experiencing the U.S. for the first time.
2: Mm.
1: And usually this means that something very pure and innocent is going to happen.
2: Such as?
1: Well, we're seeing it already on social media where there's one particular German tourist who is making his way around Atlanta.
2: Okay.
1: And he is in love with all of the restaurants in Atlanta.
2: Like the fancy ones?
1: No. Like Waffle House. He's experiencing all these things for the first time.
2: I mean, I guess the first time you are smothered and covered, it is something that you remember.
1: As somebody who has only been to like Waffle House once, I don't know that reference, and so that sounded very strange to hear you say.
2: Well, if you don't know Smothered and Covered, you need to go to Waffle House.
1: Do I now?
2: So it's very much like taking Luke Matthews out of Iowa, is what you're saying.
1: Kind of, yeah. Yeah.
2: Okay.
1: But he's been going to these different places like Taco Bell.
2: Mm-hmm.
1: He called it his church.
2: Because he got a gordita for the first time?
1: Pretty much. Oh, I'm sorry, excuse me. He called it the Holy Land.
2: Oh, even better.
1: Even better.
2: Even yes. Better.
1: He was also very excited to go to Walmart.
2: Yeah, I could see that.
1: And he did Waffle House. And of course, he did it at the right time, too. He did it at 1 a.m.
2: That's when he went
1: to Waffle House.
2: To Waffle House?
1: Yes.
2: Oh, yeah. That's when the crazy.

0: These are out.
1: Said the experience was good, the food was good, friendly staff. He's like, 10 out of 10, we'll be coming back.
0: Heck yeah.
1: And so people are just absolutely falling in love with these tourists from out of town coming in and just going all over the place to these average places that we like.
0: Yeah.
1: There was even somebody also from Germany who was in Chicago, and they went to a Portillo's, and they said, this place has a shake with cake inside of it. It's just wild.
0: What is Portillo's?
1: Portillo's is like, I think they're known for their hot dogs, okay. If I'm not mistaken.
0: Never heard of it.
1: But it's also like, they also have like burgers and stuff.
0: Yeah.
1: But they were just very, very excited about the American food options.
0: I feel like, of course, they're excited because half the stuff we have is banned in their countries. They can't get it anyway.
1: Well, and also,
0: it's not healthy.
1: I find it funny because when Americans go over to Europe,
0: yeah.
1: I always feel like they hate us.
0: Usually.
1: And mostly because a lot of times you hear about American tourists going there and just acting a fool and just not, you know, being cool to the locals.
0: Yeah, we don't acclimate well.
1: We do not.
0: Everyone else acclimates very well coming to the United States because really what they have to do is just let loose.
1: Mm-hmm.
0: They're the buttoned up ones. We're the ones that are like, hey, you want to know where you can get crayons at 2 a.m.? And a fifth of whiskey? Head on over to Walmart. It's a good time.
1: I could go another 5 minutes about a woman who is discovering ranch dressing for the first time, too.
0: Well, that is something to behold.
2: You won't want to miss this.
1: Still to come live from Early Bird, it is Luke and Jeremy's breakfast tour, and it is something that a lot of us remember from our childhood, and if you still have it, it might mean free pizza.
0: Oh, okay.
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2: I'm Kate Garner, Des Moines Traffic Control. I-35 southbound just before Elkhart, there is an accident blocking the left lane with multiple vehicles involved, and it is backing up traffic to the north. Meanwhile, 8035 southbound between 141 and the West Mixer, slow through there. Also slow going into downtown, 235 westbound to those exits. That's your Smile Power Traffic from Delta Dental of Iowa. For your smile, for your health, for your community.
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0: only morning show that comes with a side of hash browns. 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
1: Jeremy, when you were a kid, did you participate in the Book It program?
2: Oh, of course.
1: Get yourself the personal pan pizza?
2: Oh, yeah. It was all about getting those gold stars.
1: I have admitted on this show before that I cheated the system at Book It. I found out where the teachers were getting the gold stars. They were buying them at Kmart, by the way.
2: I don't remember this. You cheated Book It?
1: Yeah, I cheated Book It. I found out that my teachers were buying the like sheets of gold stars.
2: Oh yeah.
1: At Kmart, and so I went there and with my own money purchased a sheet of gold stars and then proceeded to just put them all over my pins and got personal pan pizza after personal pan pizza for myself.
2: What?
1: I know. I'm not proud of myself.
2: I don't even have words.
1: I know. I mean, look, it was the 80s. It wasn't as high tech as it is now. I think it's a little more difficult to game the system. But
2: how dare you? How dare you?
1: Look, if it's any consolation, I'm missing out on something cool that's happening today.
2: Good. I'm glad.
1: So Pizza Hut's doing a thing where they are offering anybody who brings in a Book It pin from any year. It can be from recently or it could be from back in the 80s.
2: Yeah.
1: If you can still produce a Book It pin, they will give you a free one-topping personal pan pizza.
2: That's awesome.
1: You don't even have to read a book for it. You just have
2: You've
1: to show
2: You've never
1: them.
2: Read a book for it.
1: I did read some books.
2: I don't think you did.
1: I read some of the books. I didn't read... A lot of them.
2: Most of them,
1: yes.
2: Yeah, uh-huh. I don't think I still have a Book It pen that I can think of. I bet you could find them at, like, thrift stores.
1: Oh, I'm sure you probably could.
2: Probably not now, but, yeah, that would be awesome.
1: You get there and get an early start and start going through the bins.
2: I mean, we just gave out the secret.
1: Well,
2: everyone's going to start shopping at the thrift stores looking for Book It pins.
1: Everyone's going through their basement, like, cubbies and old Tupperware to look for the old pin.
2: I think I have a jewelry box from when I was in elementary school that might have one in it.
1: Could be in my hope chest.
2: You have a hope chest?
1: Wouldn't you like to know?
2: We're going to talk about that later.
1: Yeah.
0: In just a few minutes.
1: We are live at Early Bird in the East Village. Come by and visit us for our breakfast tour. 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
1: The hash holes have arrived on our table.
2: Yeah, Jeremy's. They have. Yeah. What?
1: I wasn't prepared for the applause for the hash holes.
2: If you guys could continue to just knock him off his game, that'd be great.
1: Please don't.
2: That would be fantastic.
1: Yeah. We are live at Early Bird in the East Village. Come by and see us. It's our first breakfast tour of the summer. And we're going to be doing a lot more of these, both here and in Ankeny as well. Mm-hmm. I got to say, the hash holes are as advertised.
2: Yeah, they are.
1: They are delicious.
2: Or as I like to say, flock, yeah, they are.
1: Okay. I'm glad that you said that, Jeremy, because speaking of flock, yeah, there are many reasons to enjoy Early Bird here. Mm-hmm. Mm-hmm. The food is great. Mm-hmm. The boozy drinks are great.
2: Yeah.
1: But
2: what was it? Jelly Donut Shot?
1: Oh, yeah.
2: Our friend Wes over there at the Jelly Donut Shot?
1: Yeah, I said that was Ace's.
2: Yeah, it's got strawberry, like, jam in it.
1: There's another reason for me to love this place, and you know this would be a good reason for me to love this place.
2: Okay, hang on. I'm looking around. I see no Legos, I see no Kelly Clarkson, and I see no other Luke things. What is the thing?
1: They have a merch booth.
2: Ah, they have a merch booth. I forgot about the merch booth. Yes, you do love a merch booth.
1: You can get yourself a little hat that says Flock, yeah.
2: Yeah.
1: Get yourself some t-shirts.
2: I'm going to get you the t-shirt that says don't be a hash hole. Because I think that's fantastic. I think that fits you perfectly.
1: Yeah, that's fair.
2: Uh-huh. Yeah. That's a good one.
1: I mean, if you love the breakfast enough that you're going to wear the merch, I mean, you might as well be the walking billboard.
2: I mean, we just started with the hash holes, and I'm already... in.
1: I got a burrito on the way that I am very excited about.
2: All of it looks so good.
1: Yes. And thank goodness that we have like six appearances
2: something
1: that we're
2: going to
1: be
2: like
1: doing
2: that
1: at these. So we have plenty of time to make our way through the menu, but
2: yeah.
1: Oh boy.
2: Yeah, it's going to be good.
1: You can come by and see us here at Early Bird. We are at the 401 East Court location in the East Village. They've also got their Ankeny location on South Ankeny Boulevard and the West Des Moines location as well.
2: Yeah.
1: While we are here, you can stop by and get a $9.33 either Cinnabob or hash hole.
2: Those look good too, the Cinnabobs.
1: Oh man.
2: They're like cinnamon roll skewers, but frosting and stuff. Yeah. I mean,
1: you had me at cinnamon rolls.
2: Mm-hmm.
1: Plus, we're giving out $10 flock bucks

0: I want to get here pretty quickly because they've got the early bird. They've got the early bird B&G, which is the biscuits and gravy.
1: EB B&G.
0: That's right. 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I mean, come on.
1: And can I say, most of the people that have been in and had breakfast, when they leave, they're carrying a to-go box.
0: Oh, absolutely.
1: The portions are generous. You're going to have lunch as well.
0: I was actually looking at the burrito that I ordered and trying to figure out how far up my arm it went in length.
1: Okay, that took a weird turn. It's a giant burrito, let's just say that.
0: It definitely is.
1: Uh-huh.
0: It's the first stop on Luke and Jeremy's breakfast tour. We are in the East Village at Early Bird. We hope you can come out here and join us as well.
1: The crowd's here.
0: I mean, yeah, the crowd is here.
1: They love him some Luke Matthews.
0: Shut up. It's Luke and Jeremy's breakfast tour here on KIOA.
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0: I can't...
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2: Gonna be another warm one today. Could also be a little rainy as well. Scattered showers possible this morning. Then it's gonna be hot and windy. Storms are expected by tonight. They could even be severe because why not? High of 88. The heat index is going to feel like 100. Thunderstorms are expected later on tonight as well. More severe weather possible, they say, over KCCI, especially over in eastern Iowa, low 67. And then again tomorrow, another chance for some strong storms early on in the day, then showers and storms into the afternoon. I'm taking it this is the rainy portion of the programming. We do have a high of 81.
3: I'm Kate Garner, Des Moines Traffic Control. I-35 southbound, they continue to work that accident just north of Elkhart. It's causing slow to stop and go traffic, backing up for a couple of miles. Meanwhile, 8035 going westbound between 2nd Avenue and the Des Moines River Bridge, a bit slow. 8035 southbound between Douglas and Hickman, slow as well, and slow as you make the turn. 235 into 8035 northbound, as well as I-80 between the West Mixer and Jordan Creek Parkway. That's your Smile Power Traffic from Delta Dental of Iowa. 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
2: And we are at the Breakfast Club location. Excuse me, we are on our Breakfast Tour location here at Early Bird in the East Village, 401 East Court Avenue. Still with the applause?
3: Yeah, why not? We're having a good time.
2: Yes. Jeremy, did you see that 80s cartoons are coming back?
3: Mm-hmm.
2: We started with Masters of the Universe. That's in theaters now.
3: Well, and they're coming back as live action.
2: They are,
3: yeah. Which is weird to me. I mean, I guess most of the cartoons, if you think about it, in the 80s had some sort of human in
2: That's
3: cartoon
2: true.
3: Form.
2: That's
3: so
2: true.
3: Maybe it's not as weird as, oh, I don't know, say Lion King live action.
2: Yes, that creeped a lot of people out. Although I liked those.
3: Of course you did.
2: I liked the Disney live action movies.
3: You're a Disney adult. Of course you did.
2: But in addition to Masters of the Universe, now more of our 80s toy favorites mm-hmm. are coming back to either the big screen or the small screen.
3: Yeah.
2: They've announced that they're going to be doing a new live action series of Gem and the Holograms.
3: Oh, okay.
2: So this one's going to be on Amazon.
3: I don't know how I feel about this.
2: I don't remember. Was Gem like a

0: superhero or a crime fighter? Like, what was the whole thing? I know she had a band, obviously.
1: She was a rock star.
0: Okay, so what was her... Was it just about her life on the road? Like, what did Jem do that helped society?
1: Honestly, I don't remember.
0: Okay.
1: I just remember I had the cassette tape, and I listened to Jem and the Holograms.
0: Okay.
1: But I don't remember what she did in the cartoon.
0: Okay.
1: I want to say it was like a Hannah Montana sort of thing, maybe? Like, she was... You know, corporate business by day and Jem by night.
0: Oh, okay.
1: Maybe. I honestly just made that up.
0: In addition to that, Scooby-Doo also coming back.
1: Yeah.
0: They're doing another live-action Scooby-Doo, only this time instead of doing the weird, awkward CGI Scooby-Doo,
1: yeah,
0: they've actually cast a real dog.
1: Yeah. I don't know about how I feel about that.
0: I don't know how this works.
1: Does he talk?
0: I'd imagine he maybe speaks. A little rough action?
1: Maybe.
0: I don't. I mean, it's hard enough to teach a dog how to do, like, tricks and stuff. Now you have to teach him how to solve mysteries?
1: Well, I mean, that's fine. We all remember Homeward Bound. They figured out how to get home. Dogs are smart. They'll figure out how to do things.
0: Was that the one where they all had, like, the inner monologue?
1: Yeah, where we all cried when they came over the mountain?
0: Oh, yeah, yeah. I remember that now.
1: We didn't think the last one would make it, and he did.
0: I get all those. I get all those like 80s and 90s dog movies confused.
1: Because there were a lot of them.
0: There were. There was like Milo and Otis.
1: Yeah.
0: Although Babe was about a pig.
1: Yeah. There might have been a dog in that movie.
0: There very well might have been. There was
1: you
0: a lot of
1: had all
0: of
1: the Air Bud movies.
0: Yes. I forgot about Air Bud. He played basketball, right?
1: He did all the things.
0: Okay.
1: Mm-hmm. He played a lot of sports.
0: There's a reboot I can do. Bring back Air Bud.
1: It was just a dog that played basketball.
0: If they can bring back Space Jam, they can bring back Air Bud.
1: Oh, they shouldn't have brought back Space Jam.
0: That was bad.
1: That was so bad.
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1: Did your parents ever give you that whole spiel about, things were so hard when we were a kid. We used to have to walk up a hill both ways in the snow to get to school.
2: Everybody's parent has said that to them.
1: Yeah. So that was like the boomer thing to tell the younger kids. Mm-hmm. But now that Gen X is sort of the next ones up, elder millennials too, I guess I can throw you guys in there.
2: Yeah.
1: What are we going to complain about life being hard?
2: We had to do things before the internet.
1: That's true.
2: We had to look up information. We couldn't just Google it.
1: Everybody's numbers were in a phone book, or you had no numbers whatsoever.
2: You had to use the Dewey Decimal System in order to read a book.
1: They're going to ask who Dewey was.
2: Exactly.
1: Yeah. I was thinking about this the other day and about like the kinds of things that we're going to have to tell like kids when mm-hmm. they sit there and say, oh, my life is so hard, and be like, oh, really? Well, for us, we had only a certain amount of minutes on our cell phone before we started to get charged.
2: Right.
1: Did they do that by month or by... That wasn't by day.
2: No, right? It was by month, and you only got so much a month, but they were like free after 9 p.m.
1: Yeah.
2: You got like free minutes after... hours.
1: Exactly. Or something about how like we had to go to Blockbuster if you wanted to watch a movie,
2: mm-hmm.
1: or that Netflix came in the mail.
2: Yeah, that's a good one. You had to wait for it to show up in the mail.
1: Exactly. And then you had to mail it back.
2: Mm-hmm.
1: I'm just trying to think of like all of the other things that we're going to try to make the kids feel bad for us that our life was so hard.
2: Well, the beauty of it, though, is that a lot of the Gen Zers are now finding that the things that we did, they actually want. They're actually going back to the analog sort of things.
1: That's
2: they
1: right.
2: want things to be simpler because it's just gotten to be too much.
1: It's like if you wanted to listen to that song again, you couldn't just necessarily track back. I mean,
2: right.
1: Sure, once we got CDs, it got easier, but for those of us who are playing with cassettes,
2: yeah.
1: Absolutely.
2: So I think we're in a kind of a weird spot, because we always are.
1: Yeah.
2: Because we were there before the technology, so we were learning how to use the technology when it was still new.
1: Mm-hmm.
2: Now it's just overcomplicated. Everything is more difficult than it needs to be, and kids are getting tired of that.
1: And we still have to walk uphill both ways.
2: And Luke still doesn't remember how that works, so it's fine.
0: You won't have to wait for this.
1: Coming up in the buzz, another big accolade for Caitlin Clark.
2: Hmm.
1: That's coming up at 8:54.
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0: So as I was saying,
1: it's time to catch up on what everyone's talking about. 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
2: Another big honor for Central Iowa's own Caitlin Clark. We'll have that story in just a few. But first, one of the more prominent vacant storefronts on Ingersoll could soon have a new future. The Des Moines City Council has given the go-ahead for an agreement to redevelop the former Office Max and Dollar General property over at 2700 Ingersoll. Now, the primary tenant is going to be Unity Point Health Pace, which provides medical and support services that help older adults remain living independently. Developers think that the project's going to cost around $8.2

0: million bucks and would include major renovations to the interior, exterior, and even the parking lot. One of the interesting parts of the deal, 50 parking spaces would remain available for public use over the next 15 years. So you can still park there if you're just coming down to Ingersoll to shop. The eastern portion of the building hasn't yet been leased, so there's still room for another tenant to join in on the redevelopment. Now, if final agreements are approved, they could start work this summer with completion in early next year.
1: The University of Iowa and Big Grove Brewery have launched Tiger Hawk, a new beer that directly supports Hawkeye athletics. Now, a portion of proceeds from every draft pour, can, and case sold will go toward University of Iowa athletic programs as the school navigates the changing world of college sports. Big Grove says the beer was created to give fans a simple way to support the Hawkeyes while enjoying a locally made product. The lager is designed as an easy drinking beer. That's always fun. Yeah. That celebrates both Iowa athletics and the state itself, with Big Grove highlighting its Iowa roots, of course, in Sloan, Iowa City, and right here in Des Moines and Cedar Rapids. University athletic officials say Tiger Hawk gives fans another way to contribute to Hawkeye programs beyond traditional donations and sponsorships. The beer became available statewide back on June 8th and is now sold year-round. Fans can find it on draft in 12-pack and 24-pack cases and as individual 16-ounce cans. The Tiger Hawk will also be sold inside Kinnick Stadium and Carver Hawkeye Arena during Hawkeye's games and events. The launch is another example of schools and businesses finding new revenue streams tied to college athletics as programs look for additional financial support.
0: And as always, I'm looking for equal time for Cyclones, and I'm awaiting the Cyclone beer that they come up with. Please.
1: Let's go Hawkeyes.
0: Speaking of the Hawkeyes, another honor is getting added to the growing list for Caitlin Clark. She has now been named one of Time Magazine's 100 most influential people in sports for 2026. She was included in their icons category right next to some of the biggest names in sports. Now, they pointed out to Clark's impact on women's basketball, both in college and in the pros, noting how she has helped to drive record TV ratings, sellout crowds, and unprecedented attention to the sport. They wrote that when the history of women's basketball is written, Caitlin's influence will likely occupy multiple chapters because of the way that she has transformed interest in the game. I mean, she got me to watch the WNBA. I think I watched like 15 minutes entirely before she joined the league.
1: True.
0: That is the buzz this morning. It's Luke and Jeremy. We're live at Early Bird over in the East Village, 401 East Court Avenue. Come by and see us for the first stop on our breakfast tour this summer here on KIOA.
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Des Moines' greatest hits, 93.3 KIOA, doing the 90s at 9, live from Early Bird in the East Village. We've talked about how movie soundtracks in the 90s were fantastic. I'm telling you, there were some good movies and sequels as well. This is one of my favorites. I love The Young Guns, too. So I gotta go put some Blaze of Glory. Why not? It's Jon Bon Jovi on KIOA.

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0: Des Moines' greatest hits, 93.3 KIOA, Luke and Jeremy's 90s at 9, live from Early Bird in the East Village. There were a lot of really great fake bands in the 90s. Mm-hmm. Sweetwater comes to mind from Almost Famous.
1: Oh, was that 90s? 80? When was that?
0: I feel like it was 90s. Maybe it ended up being early 2000s. Who knows?
1: Interesting.
0: But another one of the best all-time fake bands.
1: Yes. Was Milli Vanilli.
0: I was going to say Love Burger.
1: Oh, well, okay.
0: From Can't Hardly Wait.
1: Yeah.
0: But also there were The Wonders.
1: The Oneaters. I love The Oneaters.
0: And they had probably one of the most infectious fake songs that there were in the 90s, with all due respect to How Do You Talk to an Angel from the Heights.
1: True. Very true.
0: I want to go with The Wonders, The Oneaters.
1: I love this movie.
0: That Thing You Do.

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1: There's something else I noticed about Early Bird while being here all morning and looking out the windows. This restaurant, this establishment might have one of the best views of downtown. I mean, you look right into the downtown area out the windows here at Early Bird. And, I mean, it just makes you, like, want to love where you live.
2: It's really nice to sit here and sit back and drink my orange booziest while I look out at downtown.
1: They may or may not have brought the drinks. And Jeremy has been enjoying hers.
2: Yes, I have.
1: You got an orange booziest?
2: Orange booziest.
1: Okay.
2: Think Julius. I didn't know if I could say it. Is it copywritten or something? I don't want to get in trouble.
1: I don't think they care.
2: Okay. Well, then it's like that, but it's got booze in it.
1: Okay.
2: And what do you got over there?
1: I've got a pomegranate mimosa.
2: So, Luke Bougiest. Makes sense.
1: That's right.
2: I got booze, he got booge.
1: That's right. We are here for our breakfast tour. It is our very first stop on Luke and Jeremy's breakfast tour here at Early Bird this summer. We are going to be at several of the locations, both here and in Ankeny. And I'm excited because, boy, oh, boy, I had some of that burrito.
2: And by some, three bites.
1: That's all I could have. It was so filling so big. The thing was like, I think it's, if I make a fist, okay.
2: It was the size of your forearm.
1: Yes. I make a fist and you start measuring from the edge of my fist and you start going up my arm. I mean, it was halfway to my elbow.
2: It's literally the size of his forearm.
1: It's gigantic.
2: It's huge and it weighs a ton. I put it in a to-go box to take to Aaron. I'm not going to tell him you took three bites of it. He'll never notice. But no. Yeah, it weighs a ton.
1: Like you, there's like burrito places out there where you can buy burritos. This puts those to shame.
2: Totally. And the coffee has been flowing.
1: Oh, yeah.
2: I am hyped up on caffeine and vanilla vodka now, apparently.
1: Oh, boy.
2: Yeah, it's been a good time.
1: So suffice to say, they are going to take care of you here at Early Bird when you come by, no matter when you come by. Don't forget that they do have the breakfast specials in the morning from 6:30 until 8:30. You can...

0: get special deals on lots of different items here at breakfast. And then there's deals all throughout the day as well.
1: Right. And then when we're here, each Wednesday, there will be deals as well, correct?
0: That's right. Yeah, you can come in and get a $9.33. For some reason, I couldn't remember the price. I'm like, it's the frequency.
1: $9.33.
0: $9.33 for either Cinny Bobs, which are like skewered little cinnamon rolls.
1: Yeah.
0: Or their world famous hash holes.
1: Oh my gosh.
0: Which we tried and are delicious.
1: Holy cow.
0: Boy, oh boy.
1: Hash holy cow. So good. So good. Start with those. I highly recommend that you start with the hash holes.
0: So, yeah. So, if you missed us today, you can catch us every Wednesday this summer for our breakfast tour here at Early Bird. Yeah, we're like digesting now and enjoying our cocktails.
1: And sleepy. And now it's raining outside. This has been a good day.
0: It really has.
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0: For our very first stop on our breakfast tour here at Early Bird. It's been a good morning, Jeremy.
1: It has been.
0: What do you?
1: I have to look up something because that commercial said there was an unhealthy amount of bacon, which, one, I don't think is a real thing. But two, I believe, come on. Yes, they have a thing here. I saw this earlier and I wanted to talk about it. They have a thing here called When Pigs Fly. It is a flight of bacon.
0: Incredible.
1: It's a flight of bacon.
0: Absolutely incredible.
1: Braised pork belly, cob smoked, candied pecan, wood smoked, shoulder style bacon, jam and toast. It is a flight of bacon.
0: When you get that here at Early Bird, how about
1: you
0: that?
1: Can, with a flight of mimosas. Look at all the flying we're doing today.
0: You're practically at the airport.
1: It's amazing.
0: So, we've been at the East Village location all this morning. But, of course, don't forget they have two other locations here in the metro, one in Ankeny, one in West Des Moines as well. Now, next week, we are going to be in the Ankeny location.
1: Yes.
0: Wednesday morning. And every Wednesday morning, we will be at the Early Bird location. So we certainly hope that you will come out and say hello and join us for some breakfast, maybe some breakfast boozies.
1: Yeah, you can also get registered while you're here to win a $50 gift card.
0: Yes.
1: That will buy you so many hash holes.
0: Absolutely. So make sure that you do that. Hunter is in next.
1: Yeah.
0: Enjoy your day.
1: Okay, bye.
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0: Good morning's greatest hits, 93.3 KIOA. Hey there, I'm Hunter, and do I have breakfast? No. But if you missed Luke and Jeremy this morning, don't worry. They're going to be at Early Bird in Ankeny next Wednesday. It's Luke and Jeremy's breakfast tour this morning. Huge success, so get excited because you can catch them again next week at Early Bird in Ankeny from 6 to 10 next Wednesday, because breakfast is the most important meal of the day.
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3: KCCI Storm Teammate forecast for today. Partly sunny with showers and storm chances. Severe weather risk will return this afternoon and evening. Today's high topping out at 88. Storms pushing out and then return in the morning with severe weather threat returning as well. Lows down to 67. Storm chances continue tomorrow with a high near 81. Going to be breezy as well.
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Moines' greatest hits, 93.3 KIOA. So Michael, the Michael Jackson biopic, is on streaming right now like Prime Video. You do have to pay for it, but hey, you don't have to go to the theater. You can watch it at home or watch it again. 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
3: KCCI Storm Teammate Forecast. Keep an eye on the weather because some of the storms that are coming through are going to be pretty strong, especially this afternoon and this evening. Otherwise, partly sunny today with a high near 88. More storms overnight off and on. Tonight's low down to 67. Storm chances continue tomorrow with a high near 81.
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Lisa Kudrow, Mira Sorvino are working on the sequel to come out next year.

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Hey, I'm Hunter, and if you love World Cup soccer and you love Chipotle, you're in luck. Buy one, get one entree free deal for the first day of World Cup for anyone wearing a soccer jersey tomorrow after 3 p.m. Yeah, there's a couple of hoops to jump through, but still, it's soccer. It's Chipotle.

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And isn't it ironic?

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This song was written in the most inspirational place you could write a hit song. The lead guitarist's mom's basement. Richie Sambora's mother's house, inner basement. John Bon Jovi and Richie wrote Wanted Dead or Alive. Here's Bon Jovi, 93.3 KIOA.

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Ann Wilson of Heart is coming out with a documentary called In My Voice. And other than old family pictures, her sister Nancy is not in it. She says there's no love lost at all. They're still sisters. They still love each other. She's just opted not to be in it.

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Des Moines' greatest hits, 93.3 KIOA. I'm Hunter. Tom Brady, the GOAT. Tom Brady, whether you're a Patriots fan or not, whether you're a Buccaneers fan or not, or whatever other team Tom Brady played for, you have to admit, he is one of the best. Well, Tom Brady has launched his own line of coconut water. Coconut water. Organic coconut water, no added sugars, and only ingredients that Tom says align with his longstanding focus on nutrition. I'll take it from him. Its name, however, is what is catching everybody's eye. So it's organic coconut water from Tom Brady and his company or whatever. And it is called Good Nut. Good Nut.

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93.3 KIOA tomorrow morning, 9 a.m. Set your alert for that. 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
3: Hey, is this heaven?
4: No, Shoeless Joe. Two fields down on the left. It's Made Right.

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There's about a handful of movie soundtracks where every song is awesome. One of them is for the movie Pretty Woman. Here's Go West and King of Wishful Thinking.

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In other news, I'm weird. 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

0: Des Moines' greatest hits, 93.3 KIOA. Hey there, I'm Hunter. And if you grew up with this music that we play, well, then likely you're at the age where you need a colonoscopy. I say that because I love it when celebrities are just real and they're kind of unapologetically promoting colonoscopies. I'm referring to one actor by the name of Tom Hanks. Tom Hanks happened to be on Jimmy Kimmel Live on Monday night and was asked if he still gets together with Steve Martin and Martin Short for their regular colonoscopies.
1: Every 5 years, that magic date comes around, and we get together and compete as to who is going to be able to be the last one to go to the bathroom. We are literally, like, we'll be playing cards. 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
2: KCCI Storm Teammate Forecast. Really watch the weather. We've got some more severe storms heading our way this evening and tonight. Today's high 88. Tonight's low down to 67. Tomorrow morning, some more strong thunderstorms and then showers and storms in the afternoon. Tomorrow's high 81.
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0: 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I'm Jimmy Wright. Well, this morning, it started off on a good foot. Yes. Getting out of bed, getting ready, coming to work, but had to make my first stop. Early bird this morning, East Village, downtown. Luke and Journey, they were there broadcasting from Early Bird, and boy, having a lot of fun with all the people that were coming in and having breakfast this morning. A ton of fun. So if you missed it this morning, no problem, because we're going to be at the Early Bird location in Ankeny next Wednesday morning, 6 a.m. So swing on by, say hello to Luke and Journey. Have fun with them too, okay? It's all happening at Early Bird next Wednesday with 93.3 KIOA.
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Whitney Houston, How Will I Know? Every time I hear that song, just puts me in a good mood. 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
1: Here's a KCCI Storm teammate forecast. Yesterday, we were under a heat advisory, and now we are under a flood watch. Yeah, we could see some torrential rains this afternoon into this evening. Lots of rain. Thunderstorms are possible tonight, 69 for a low, and tomorrow, scattered thunderstorms by the afternoon with a high of 79. And Friday, the sunshine's going to return with a high of 82. It's 81 on 93.3 KIOA.
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0: 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We are accident stall-free as this afternoon's commute gets underway. Construction all over the place. You're going to find work being done on 48th between College and Franklin. That project's going to wrap up this Friday. Another work zone to be aware of, but lasting a lot longer. They're working on Hickman between 70th and Merle Hay. That project should begin to wind down at the end of October, but by Halloween, should be good to go. And that's your smile-powered traffic from Delta Dental of Iowa for your smile, for your health, for your community.
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Des Moines' greatest hits, 93.3. It's KIOA. Tomorrow morning, boy, do we have a deal for you. Another great deal, Des Moines, is happening. One of my favorite places. 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
3: I'm Tony Jones, Des Moines Traffic Control. The heaviest stretch of this afternoon's commute so far, those north and eastbound lanes of 8035, just getting off the west mix, making your way north up to University. Westbounders on 235, you're in pretty decent shape, leaving downtown. You're not going to hit any slowing until you get to 56. Now, off the highways, watch out for construction crews working in different spots. You'll find them working on South Union at McKinley. That project's going to wrap up on June 30th. Another work zone to be aware of, Southeast 5th and Indianola. 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

0: tonight, and thunderstorms a chance throughout tonight and overnight. 69 for a low. Looks more the same tomorrow. Scattered thunderstorms, high is 79. And then that sunshine's going to return on Friday with a high of 82. For the drive, it's 82 on KIOA.
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Well, tonight, Throwback Nation, tonight at 7 o'clock. And today is Iced Tea Day. I don't know about you, but I just love me some iced tea, especially that good old sweet tea. You know, when you take a sip, you just get that little, oh, yes, sweeter the better. Throwback Nation Radio.

0: I'm Tony Jones, Des Moines. Traffic control, slow speeds out there on the west side. First up, we'll check out 8035 in the south and westbound direction. It's going to be pretty heavy right now from 141 down to Hickman. As far as 235 goes, sluggish as you're leaving downtown. Now, it looks okay until you get to about 42nd. That's where speeds are going to dip. They're going to drop down into the 30 and 40 mile an hour range all the way out to Valley West Drive. Then you're going to see those speeds drop down into the 20s. It'll remain very slow as you're hitting that ramp going north and eastbound on 8035 up to University. Through there, speeds are going to be in the single digits at times. And that's your smile-powered traffic from Delta Dental of Iowa. For your smile, for your health, for your community.
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NBA Finals tonight on Channel 5 ABC. And boy, it's getting kind of interesting. Yeah. Knicks taking on the Spurs. The Knicks are up 2-1 in the best of 7. It's happening tonight on ABC.

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0: I'm Tony Jones, Des Moines Traffic Control. No wrecks or stalls to get in your way right now, but we do have some really slow spots like north and eastbound 8035 at 2nd. You're going to find some slowing westbound 235. This is west of 42nd, making your way out to 56th. North and eastbound 8035, very heavy coming up on University. South and westbounders on 8035, you're going to find slowing past 141 south of Douglas. And that's your smile-powered traffic from Delta Dental of Iowa. For your smile, for your health, for your community.
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0: And rain could be really heavy tonight throughout the overnight. 69 for a low. Tomorrow, scattered thunderstorms once again with a high of 79. And then sunshine on Friday as we look forward to the weekend with a high of 82.
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Hey, once again, we're going to be rocking this weekend. And you could be rocking a pair of tickets. 38 Special coming to the Vibrant Music Hall. And I've got your pair coming up Friday at 5 o'clock with Jimmy's Weekend Kickoff. And doesn't stop there. The winning continues all weekend long. Listen for keywords, okay, for your chance to win tickets to see 38 Special. It's all happening.

0: 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I'm Jimmy Wright. Well, the Des Moines Beer Garden over at Waterworks Park. I'm hoping that the rain will hold off and we can get in some music time and a little bit of people time over at Waterworks Park. 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

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Thank you so much for listening. 93.3, it's KIOA. Tomorrow morning with Luke and Jeremy. Am I the bad guy? Oh, I can't wait to see what tomorrow's topic is. 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